0: 96.3 is your radio station, and here's why.
1: You can go from being on the trajectory to a real anxious day, and that can change towards a good day. 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
1: 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It's a lifeline. 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

0: fairly quickly that day that you can feel very alone even when you're in a room full of people. It's amazing how many others have told me that they've had times in their lives when they felt exactly the same way. It's so important that we look out for each other. Don't be fooled by the happy facade that some people may put on, but make sure you have the time to ask those around you how they're really going. 96.3
1: 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Life gave me some...

0: Still to come on The Daily, we got some brand new music that's just dropped from 10th Avenue North. In the words of lead singer Mike Donahue, this new song is trying to solve the riddle of grace. It's called Broken People. You'll hear what Mike's had to say about it, and I'll give you the details. It's the start of a new record that the band have been working on. Also, got a little bit of Monday motivation for you. Going to spend a couple of minutes talking about your health and your well-being. And I want to talk to you about an idea that I have found really helpful for my own fitness journey and my own health. And that's three simple words, an idea of making yourself proud. It's an interesting one. What does it mean? I'm going to unpack it for you next hour at The Daily.
1: Right now I'm still waiting, trying to be patient, hoping for the day when I can testify. If I could skip

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1: Should have been long gone now, yeah. Should damn be living.

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Thousands of years, in fact. He knows how to trip us up. And sadly, admittedly, he's pretty good at it. So how do we stand strong? Today on A New Beginning, Pastor Greg Laurie points us to the battle-tested truth of God's Word. The good news? We're not fighting for victory, we're fighting from victory. God has already won, and He's equipped us to stand our ground.

0: Good insight on the importance of having a heart of generosity, especially toward the Lord. Pastor Greg Laurie with his message today here on A New Beginning called Overcoming the Great Deceiver, Truth in a World of Fakes. And there is a lot more to come in this message next time. 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Pastor Greg helps us spot the fakes around us and hold fast to the truth. Today's message from Pastor Greg Laurie was called Overcoming the Great Deceiver, Truth in a World of Fakes. 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

Would you have chosen the man who, the night Jesus was arrested, announced to the people around him, "I don't even know him"? Would you have let him be the major spokesman for your early church that you just began, namely the Apostle Peter? No. But you see, God does surprising things. Just as he, at the end of a book that ends well, has lifted a no-name from the gate of the king and made him a prime minister, so God still lifts no-names and uses them as significant folks.

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1: In this bulletin, the latest polls increase pressure on the major parties, and in cricket, Australia ready to compete. With more, I'm Tracy Weir. The Coalition is seeking to shift blame onto Labor for the opposition's failure to win over support from voters. After another polling has put One Nation ahead of the primary vote, opposition leader Angus Taylor says broken promises from the Prime Minister erode trust in both major parties. Liberal MP Ted O'Brien has told Channel 9 voters feel like they're going backward.
2: We are yet to earn the trust of the Australian people in order for them to say that they're back.

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1: In this bulletin, a decline in egg allergies and the Chinese president meets Kim Jong-un. With more, I'm Jaden James. The opposition leader is blaming the federal government's budget for the coalition's worsening polling figures. Another poll has seen voters favour One Nation ahead of both Labor and the coalition. Angus Taylor has told the Sydney Morning Herald and The Age Labor's financial plan has further eroded trust in the political system. Guidelines recommending eggs to be introduced into the first year of a child's life is contributing to a decline in egg allergies. Queensland University research found a 17% drop in egg allergies since following the recommendation change in 2016. Associate Professor Jennifer Copland says there is still more research to do.
2: Some babies do still develop an egg allergy, even if the parents follow the guidelines and do all of the right things. So we still need to do more research to look at other ways that we can prevent food allergy for those that don't benefit from earlier introduction.
1: There was also a reduction in the number of babies developing eczema, which is a common reaction of egg allergies. The Chamber of Commerce and Industry is backing a push by the WA Liberals to extend Sunday trading hours in WA. State opposition leader Basil Zemplis